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It's Air Supply, and Here I Am. This is from 1981.

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Harmon and the Pussycat Dolls and a little bit of J-Ho. 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